I'm gonna tell you something right the fuck right now. We got the goddamn cameras on you, and we're filming for the goddamn home video, so I wanna see you go fucking ape shit right now. Look, Vince, take it from the fucking verse. Can you see? You ready? 1, 2, 3.

thanks a lot. This went off the goddamn Far Beyond Driven album, which I gotta say, I'm very, very happy that everybody bought that album and put all that fucking commercial shit in their fucking place and our record came out number one and all that fucking shit. I like it. Next song's called B.

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That's the way it has to be. Nothing but the two-way key. Well, I can't take pity on venomous cat. Even though he now takes it in the beer.